Journey will be returning to the Bay Area to play a hometown show at the Chase Center in San Francisco on Saturday, November 28th. And we're giving away free tickets this week on The Bone. 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
4: 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That's how we can get around.

and smell better with the bone on. 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

The countdown is on. In about 7 weeks, Green Day will be releasing their new movie, Nimrods, and that's the new coming-of-age road comedy film following three teenagers who travel to Los Angeles under the belief that their band is opening up for Green Day on New Year's Eve. We have that trailer posted on the Bones website. And save the date, Nimrods, a Green Day comedy, will be in theaters on August 14th. All the details can be found at 1077thebone.com.

0: Everyone here knows that I'm the biggest pro wrestling fan. Needless to say, I always get super excited when I have a chance to talk to a wrestler I'm a huge fan of. And this past Friday morning, I got to record one of my best interviews ever with AEW star Will Ospreay. We got super deep. He opened up to me and we talked about a variety of topics about his career. So thank you, Will, for taking the time to hang out with me. It was a nearly hour long chat and he shared so much from how he puts his matches together, his favorite opponents, recovery from neck surgery, so much more. That interview is available to watch right now on 107.7 The Bone's YouTube channel. 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I would greatly appreciate it. And AEW's Forbidden Door pay-per-view is happening right now over at the SAP Center in San Jose. It's also available to watch live on pay-per-view. 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

the late, great Ozzy Osbourne on the bone. And I can't believe we're coming up on the one-year anniversary since Ozzy passed away on July 22nd. And also the final Black Sabbath concert, Back to the Beginning. That's coming up on 1 year ago as well. We miss you, Ozzy. Long live the Prince of Darkness. Huey here. Let's get back into your Sunday evening soundtrack. Here's Cream on 107.7 The Bone, the Rock of the Bay.

vacation in Paris. She will be back on the air tomorrow. 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

Well, you won't be missing out too much longer on the Rolling Stones because they will be releasing their 25th studio album, Foreign Tongues, on July 10th. And I did not think I would be saying that phrase in 2026, new music from the Stones. But here we are. I cannot wait. The band currently has two singles out now, streaming In the Stars and Rough and Twisted. I dig both songs. I'm looking forward to hearing the full album. Andrew Watt is back producing this record. And as we all know, my parents raised my brother and I on the Rolling Stones. So looking forward to that full album in less than 2 weeks.

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11: A better life with Dr. Sanjay Gupta.
12: By age 35, two-thirds of American men will experience some degree of noticeable hair loss. And by age 50, about 85% of men will have significantly thinning hair. That's according to the American Hair Loss Association. Now, one dermatologist explained that hair loss can either be genetic or it can be triggered by stress, illness, surgery, medications, major life events. No matter the cause, a lot of men, understandably, are frustrated by hair loss because it seems like a loss of control. You can take great care of your scalp by all sorts of expensive lotions and potions, but that might not matter. There are some tried and true medications that might work, like minoxidil or finasteride. But another solution is just shaving it off, and I've heard more and more how liberating this can be for a lot of guys. That's the ultimate control of their appearance. I'm Dr. Sanjay Gupta, helping you live a better life.
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One of the many hit songs you will be hearing when the Doobie Brothers and Santana play a hometown show at Shoreline on Sunday, August 9th. 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I'm Baby Huey coming to you live from the inside speaker. I need to go rest my ears. They're still ringing. Last night, I went to the Warfield in San Francisco to see Killswitch Engage, Machine Head, Iron Reagan, and Havoc. Incredible show. Thank you, Rob Flynn, for taking care of me and making sure I had a beer on me all night long. I will be posting photos and videos on my Instagram. Please follow me at BabyHugh83. Dennis Willis is coming up next. Taking us there, it's the Foo Fighters on the Bone.

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Fee Waybill and the Legendary Tubes kicking off My Time Tonight on 107.7 The Bone. I am Dennis Willis. I hope you all had a great weekend. There are Pride events happening all over the place still, even on Sunday night. So let's keep this party going. Here's some Led Zeppelin on the Rock of the Bay.

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I am Dennis Willis, hanging with you until midnight tonight, spinning one of my favorite songs from Queen's album, The Game.

0: Dennis Willis on 107.7 The Bone, hanging out with you until midnight tonight. 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

Aerosmith and Ragdoll in 107.7 The Bone. I'm Dennis Willis, and coming up, I'm going to spin some Nirvana. David Bowie got some OG Van Halen. And Beck, I'm a Loser, Baby, right now, free, all right now, on the Rock of the Bay.

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Greg Allman, I'm no angel on 107.7 The Bone. I'm Dennis Willis, and I'm no angel either. I'm the Soundwaves guy. And last night on my show, Soundwaves FM, was Live Baby Live. It was 1 hour of amazing live and local performances. And on that show, we celebrate the Bay Area music scene, past, present, and future. You may know that. So plan ahead. Join us next Saturday night for a very special 4th of July edition. Whatever shall we do? Here's Steely Dan, reeling in the years on the Rock of the Bay.

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0: Manfred Mann's Earth Band, written by The Boss, blinded by the light. And remember, once again, the lyrics are revved up like a deuce. 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

the song that changed the direction of rock and roll. I'm Dennis Willis on 107.7 The Bone. Coming up, you know the phrase Diamond Star Halo? I'm going to spin the song for you that introduced that phrase to the world, as well as Def Leppard, Foo Fighters, and a little Sweet Emotion from Aerosmith. Here's David Bowie. I love this song, Space Oddity, on the Rock of the Bay.

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77 The Bone Queen, two great songs that belong together. I'm Dennis Willis, hanging with you until midnight tonight. Here's T-Rex and Bang a Gong. Get it on the Rock of the Bay.

0: Dennis Willis hanging out with you on 107.7 The Bone. You and I are doing this thing until midnight tonight, but I want to actually ask you to pull out your calendar and mark off July 11th, because that's when we're celebrating the one and only Chasta. It is her birthday. I won't tell you which one. I'll let her do that. But we are celebrating at the Guild Theater in Menlo Park. The bands are going to be Stateline Empire, Melting Your Face, the entire Sam Chase and the Untraditional Band, if you've ever seen them. What a show. And rising pop punk princess Meg from Southern California. She just played the Warped Tour. And if you watch Soundwaves TV at all, you've seen Meg. And her songs are amazing. So plan to join us. Tickets are only $25. I look forward to seeing all of you there.
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Def Leppard from Pyromania, Foolin' on 107.7 The Bone. I'm Dennis Willis, and coming up, I've got some classic Bon Scott AC/DC, got some Led Zeppelin, STP, and I know this is kind of weird and random, but I'm going to play the song that reminds me of driving into Vegas in a top-down Mustang. Stick around, I'll tell you all about it.

Boom. It's the weekend, baby, and there's a ton of cool stuff to do in the bay. But that garage isn't gonna clean itself. Just put on your weekend bone and you're all good.

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Who on 107.7 The Bone, Behind Blue Eyes. I'm Dennis Willis. This is a true story. I know it's going to be a little random, but just follow me. I needed to get from Los Angeles to Vegas for a gig, so I rented a car at the airport, and I was willing to drive any crap car to Vegas just to get there, but what I got was a brand new white top-down Ford Mustang, and I drove that to Vegas. And it was amazing. And as I saw Vegas coming over the hill, lighting up the sky, this song came on.

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It was like a scene in a movie. I'm sure you've had experiences like that too. This is Evanescence and Bring Me to Life on the Rock in the Bay.

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0: Dennis Willis hanging out with you until midnight tonight. Always searching my calendar for inexpensive music-related things to do, and I've got a good one for you if you're like me. The Levitt Pavilion in San Jose is proud to announce its 2026 free concert series, 10 shows in the heart of downtown at St. James Park. Sunday afternoons from 4:30 to 8 o'clock. All are free, open to the public, family-friendly, food trucks, a beer and wine garden. What's not to like? And it's San Jose in the summer, so you know it's going to be beautiful. All you have to do for more information is head on over to levittsanjose.org.
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SCP on 107.7 The Bone. Dennis Willis here, coming up my final hour, so I'm going to make it count. I got some Green Day, got some Priest, got the first American hit for the band Queen, and it's not the one you think. And, of course, I'm going to spin some Metallica. Here's Heart Now, Crazy on You, on the Rock of the Bay.

that song. Green Day, Boulevard of Broken Dreams, one of my favorite songs from American Idiot, one of my favorite albums. This is my final hour. I am Dennis Willis. Let's have some fun. What is your rock and roll fantasy? Right about now, mine is another cup of coffee.

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2 and Sunday Bloody Sunday on 107.7 The Bone. I'm Dennis Willis. Everybody thinks of Bohemian Rhapsody as the song that put Queen on the map here in the States. Nope. It was this song.

0: Led Zeppelin and Hey, Hey, What Can I Do on 107.7 The Bone. I'm Dennis Willis. My time is almost up, but I would be remiss if I didn't remind you one more time about Live Nation's Summer of Live, where you can pick up 4 lawn tickets for just $99. 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

Fleetwood Mac, Go Your Own Way on 107.7 The Bone. I'm going to go my own way. Dennis Willis wrapping things up. Thank you very much for hanging out with me tonight, Bay Area. And I'll see you back here again next week for another edition of Soundwaves FM. It's going to be our 4th of July edition, so we're going to have songs referencing America for its big 250 in ways that are both rocking and a little provocative. Until then, have a great week, Bone.

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Bob Mayo on the keyboards, Bob Mayo. On the drums, again, Mr. Chad Cromwell. De basso profundo, de first string bass guitar. We have Mr. John Regan.

0: Now. On August 26th, I'll feel even better now. Shameless promotion. 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
0: You make John feel good.
1: Yeah.
0: You make Jack feel good. I feel pretty good myself.

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9: Heads up in the Altamont Pass, West 580 approaching Grant Line. Somebody lost a ladder. That is between the second and third lanes from the left. It was already slow from 205 out to around North Flynn. 580 wide open through the Livermore Valley. 680 looking good through the San Ramon Valley and along the Sinol Grade. And no problems for 880 on the Nimitz. Baybridge Toll Plaza, no metering lights, no backup. That's traffic. I'm Paul Maxwell.
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9: 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A vehicle engulfed in flames. Two right lanes blocked by fire crews. Traffic just starting to back up. Southbound lanes looking good. Sausalito, South 101 after Spencer. Solo accident that is blocking the two left lanes. Not much of a backup there. And nearby at the Golden Gate Bridge, traffic moving at the limit both directions. That's traffic. I'm Paul Maxwell.
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16: Vehicle fire in Palo Alto, North 101 before University. A vehicle engulfed in flames. Two right lanes blocked by fire crews. Traffic just starting to back up. Southbound lanes looking good. Sausalito, South 101 after Spencer. Solo accident that is blocking the two left lanes. Not much of a backup there. And nearby at the Golden Gate Bridge, traffic moving at the limit both directions. That's traffic. I'm Paul Maxwell.
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1: Boy, you gonna get it now?
2: Oh, yeah.
0: Giggity, giggity, giggity!
2: Giggity!
3: 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I need TV for my bunghole!
4: Our top story. The U.S. military has taken into custody the world's most wanted man. He's none other than the infamous...
5: Super Dick! No!
6: Well, we're boned. Say hello to Miss Wright.

0: don't hate this Monday morning, Chasta, because I couldn't wait to get back to work. You know me, I don't like taking time off. I really don't like taking time off.
1: This is true.
0: So
1: I liked this trip a whole lot, but I'll be honest with you right now, I don't know my ass from my elbow. So yeah. I don't know what time zone I'm in. I don't know where I'm at. So
0: you
1: it's going to be a really interesting
0: You
1: morning.
0: Had a whirlwind trip. You were in New York, then you went to Paris, then you came back. So let me ask you this.
1: Phenomenal.
0: Is your body still screwed up? When did you actually get back to the Bay Area?
1: 9 p.m. last night. So I like literally got home, ate a bite of like rice and beans from a Mexican restaurant that we ordered from, and showered and fell asleep.
0: So
1: I think I fell asleep around 9:40 last night.
0: 9:40.
1: And so, yeah, I have no idea what time it is for me.
0: I was going to say, 9:40, let's say 10 o'clock.
1: Well,
0: Bay
1: let me
0: Area
1: think.
0: Time.
1: It's,
0: what is the
1: in
0: time
1: Paris,
0: difference?
1: It's 3:07 p.m.
0: Right. Oh, so you are really, really screwed up.
1: I'm real jacked up right now. Yeah. So, and my son's already awake. He was bright-eyed and bushy-tailed at like 5:45 this
0: because
1: morning. We're all over the place. So I don't know what's going on.
0: This time is like 9 o'clock at night to you, kind of. Maybe 10.
1: Yeah. I traveled for 14 hours yesterday.
0: Yeah. Oh, boy, this will be a fun show today.
1: No idea.
0: Let me tell you this. I am so happy to have you back. I know trips
1: Thank
0: are fun.
1: Thank you. I'm glad to be back.
0: I know you went to Paris, Disneyland. That looked like a good deal. Myself, Chasta, I did nothing but stay at home and take care of problems and flipped cars and did this and did repairs and that kind of thing. So coming back to work today, this is vacation. I don't want any more time off, Chasta. I'm just saying, no more. I've had enough. You are not forcing me to take any more vacation.
1: Done.
0: Absolutely. Lick me wall. It will be a good one. There's buildup here, people, for more than a week. 888-303-BONE. If you want to get on the Bay Area's open forum, we'd love to hear from you. Let's get it going. Dick and with telemarketers next.
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0: A little slower than usual on westbound 4 right now. We've got a stalled big rig right at the top of the Willow Pass in the third lane from the left, and that's why it's pretty solid from Railroad. Southbound 680, if you're trying to get through Sunol, there's a crash just south of Highway 84 on the right-hand shoulder, slowing things down. And your Bay Bridge Toll Plaza backup already to the foot of the maze. That's traffic. I'm Mark Nieto.
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0: All right, Chasta, we're back, and of course we had to do some last-minute engineering, but you know what? I came in so early today expecting more problems than we have. This is just a minor one. But you're back, and here we go.
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13: Hello? Hello? Am I speaking with Spongo?
14: Yeah.
13: I see you need to raise some capital to grow your business, is that right?
14: Yeah, my grandson said that'd be a good idea to do.
13: And what are your annual gross deposits?
14: I've got a little bit of indigestion here, so just got
13: to
14: get with me, yeah.
13: I understand, that's okay. Okay, and what is your EIN number, please?
14: I gotta find it because I can't remember so good anymore.
13: Okay.
14: I took some vitamins that my grandson left out, but they're not doing me any good. I've never heard of them. Ducalax.
13: Okay, well, I'm sorry to hear that, but...
14: I took two Ducalax because I thought that the second one would offset the first one.
13: Okay, right now what we're doing is we're trying to get this application done. That's what we're doing.
14: So,
13: sorry to hear that. I really hope you're feeling better. Maybe this will make you feel better because you're going to at least be able to hire more employees. That's
0: smooth.
13: Something that will make you feel good.
0: Smooth.
13: And I'm going to ask you some personal questions now. And what is your Social Security number?
14: Yeah, I shouldn't have taken the second Ducalax. I don't think it's a vitamin.
13: Well, it's not really considered a vitamin.
14: Oh, that's why I'm...
13: Right now, what we're doing is we're doing loan business. We really don't want to discuss this, though.
14: All right. Yeah, I don't blame you because it's been kind of messy here. I heard that if you eat dog food, it'll help.
13: Not sure.
14: Yeah, I went bungee jumping once when I had diarrhea. And when I sprung back up, it all flew everywhere. It was like a rainbow.
13: But we're supposed to be talking about business here, sir.
14: Yeah, I hope you don't mind, because I'm sitting on the toilet right now.
13: I understand. It's not a problem. Anytime.
14: God, I've got cramps, too. My grandson put all of his sex toys inside this drawer.
13: Sir, we're supposed to be getting into business.
14: Okay. That thing's gotta hurt.
13: sir, we're supposed to be getting into business. That's your business. We're trying to get this application out.
14: Right now, I'm really interested in all these sexual things.
13: Doesn't matter. Right now, I'm interested in getting this done.
1: Yeah.
13: And you're interested in getting this done. You want to hire more employees.
14: What's a sex unicorn?
13: I am going to tell you right now that I can't answer those questions. Right now, we are dealing...
14: This thing looks like a miniature dolphin.
13: Sir, we're trying to get an application done.
14: Okay. And this butt plug thing, I mean, really, it looks like a fire hydrant.
13: Sir...
14: But
13: we are trying to do an application.
14: Okay.
13: This is not something that we should be discussing.
14: All right. This butt plug.
13: This has nothing to do with what we're doing.
14: It has a little bit to do with what we're doing.
13: Do you want this money or don't you want this money?
14: Hold on. The diarrhea is coming back.
13: Right now, what we're doing is we're doing loan business. We really don't want to discuss this.
14: So. You're not one of those guys from India that try to, take over my computer and get me to pay
13: absolutely
14: money.
13: Not.
14: Okay. Yeah, you sound like a respectable guy, because sometimes...
13: Yes, we are a legitimate business. That's the whole thing.
14: Yeah, sometimes they got, an accent from somewhere weird, but you sound like Joe Pesci.
13: Yes, I do sound very respectful, because this is a very respectable and very professional and cordial business.
14: Yeah. I gotta go now. I'm in just a lot of pain. And I'll have my grandson.
13: I'm so sorry to hear that. I hope you feel better.
14: Yeah, thanks a lot. You're the best.
13: You're welcome.
14: All right, bye.
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0: 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That's our number. The Bay Area's open forum, the Lick Me Wall, coming up next.

0: Bart is the backbone to how my family gets around the region. Our family works because of Bart.
1: I'm able to go to destinations and locations to have fun, to relax from school, or to even just meet friends and people around the Bay Area that I've met online or previously.
2: Bart connects me to my writing. It always gives me a safe space to write and to be inspired.
3: Well, those of us that give up driving, we need Bart. That's how we can get around.

0: Yes, it is the head of tourism in Paris, France. Oui, oui. And it's time for the lick me wall. And I have a good lick me for Chester. Chester, thank you for blessing our country with your presence. On behalf of the people, I give you a traditional French kiss. See you again.
1: Wow, oh, Chester, yes, you made such an impression. The head of tourism for Paris is kicking off.
2: Honored.
1: Right?
2: Look at that.
1: How great is that? So you had a good trip, Chasta. You had
3: I had the
1: fried
3: best
1: egg on pizza. I saw that.
3: Yeah.
1: I warned you.
2: I texted you that picture.
1: Did I not warn you?
3: It was so funny. They brought it out and I started laughing. I was like, oh my God, I have to text Lamont right now. And I apologize. There were things that happened that I thought of you and I texted you. And then I was like, oh my God, is it the middle of the night when I'm texting him?
1: So
3: I apologize if I ever woke you up.
1: It didn't matter. I was off all last week. So
3: I know.
1: So I had the goofiest hours when I was away, but I was very happy. And there were things that I was going to send you, but I figured, you know what? It's like in the middle of the night there now. So I didn't want to wake you up.
3: I was all kinds of jacked up.
1: Yeah.
3: But I do have to give you credit because you had been to Paris and I had never been to Paris. And you kept telling me, like, you were like, oh, it's going to exceed your expectations. You're going to love it. You would tell me things to do. 1,000%. That place is freaking gorgeous.
1: Right?
3: Even though it was hotter than the seventh circle of hell.
1: Yeah.
3: And it was. They broke records. Like, the hottest it's been in Paris on record since they started keeping records in the 40s.
1: Right.
3: So we're record breakers. Look at us go. But other than that, it was perfect.
1: Yeah.
3: Perfect.
1: That would have made me miserable because generally they don't have air conditioning there. So.
3: Oh, no, they do not. Only 20% of the places do have air conditioning. And I do have to tell you, and you and Smelly can have a field day with this.
1: Right.
3: The best place to be in Paris was the catacombs. Because you're like 100 feet underground with 8 million dead people.
1: Right.
3: And it was super cool. It was like 55 degrees down there. In fact, they were like, you should probably bring a jacket. I was like, are you high? It's 105. No way. But it was truly, it was cool. I was like, how sad is that? We have to go underground to hang out with 8 million dead people in order to like get a relief from the heat.
1: Right.
3: It was crazy.
1: Incredible.
3: But that was one of the coolest things I've ever done.
1: Wonderful to have you back, man. I just very, very happy you're back. All right. 888-303-BONE. The Bay Area's open forum. You're kicking things off. Who's this?
4: Oh, bonjour, Chasta Lamont. This is Streetwalker.
1: Streetwalker. Chasta, a streetwalker.
3: I love it.
1: From Paris. How are you?

0: Oh, we played some European football this past week.
1: Oh, and how did that go? How'd that go?
0: We had a blast. We had a blast. My wife, you know, I told you, she just retired from teaching. We went to Thursday. We went to Levi Stadium to see Australia to play Paraguay.
1: Uh-huh.
0: And man, those Aussies can party. Oh my God, it was so much fun.
1: Yeah. Let me tell you, the best part about this World Cup is seeing all the people here from other countries just having the time of their life. I mean, in Boston, the Scots were in Boston. I think they're in Florida right now, in Miami. But they just take over the town. They ran out of beer in Boston. That's how much beer. The Scots are freaking crazy people. I love them. So, Chasta, it is really something. I could give a rat's ass about soccer, but I'll tell you, the people, they are partying at the World Cup.
2: I love it. They're having the time of their life.
1: Absolutely. 888-303-BONE. You're on the air. The Bay Area's open forum. The Lickney Wall. Who's this?
3: Hey, good morning, guys. It's Chalker.
1: Chalker, how are you,
2: Chalker,
1: my friend?
2: On a Monday.
1: Yes. Well, he had build-up, Chasta. I mean, last week he didn't have the Lickney Wall to call. I've exchanged a number of messages with him. How are you, Chalker?
3: I'm doing swell. How are you guys?
1: Doing great. What's going on?
3: Hey, I got a statement and a question that I would like to ask, but I know Chasta's eyes are going to roll into the back of her head with this statement.
2: Oh, no.
1: Okay, what's the statement first, then? What's the statement?
3: I have a bad Lickney for menopause.
1: For menopause?
2: I can't wait to hear this one. Hit me.
1: Why for menopause?
3: Well, this brings up my question.
1: Oh, hold it. You have a question. Hold on.
0: I've asked you.
1: What's your question?
2: No, I haven't hit menopause yet. Thank you for asking.
3: Well, that wasn't my question, but hey, thanks for jumping the gun, buddy.
1: What's your question?
3: So, the other night, I was sleeping with my wife, and it's, you know, she's going through the change of life.
1: Uh-huh.
3: And she was sleeping with the sheet on, and when she went to whip the sheet off, I was sleeping on my back. And she whipped the sheet off, and it clocked me in the eye and gave me a black eye.
1: You've got to be kidding me.
2: Whoa.
1: Are you sure she actually is using menopause? She might be using that as an excuse just to hit you when you're sleeping.
3: Exactly. That's what I was questioning. So my question was, have you guys been hit by your partner while you were sleeping?
1: No.
2: Yes.
1: Oh, you
2: yes,
1: have,
2: I have
1: Chasta?
2: Been elbowed.
1: Really?
2: Uh-huh. Absolutely.
1: Wow.
2: Yep.
1: No, I have. Yep.
3: So
1: I have
3: Chasta,
1: not.
3: Have you punched Jay for snoring?
1: Have you punched him?
2: Oh man, Chalker, I have been tempted. Don't question that. I have rolled him over. I've shoved him in the back. I've put a pillow over his head. I've done all kinds of things.
1: You know, I think that's what she did to you. I think she gave you a shot to wake you up to stop snoring.
2: Maybe that's what it was. Were
3: I'm
2: you snoring?
3: Sure that's it, too.
1: Yeah. All right.
2: We left out a key point. Yeah.
1: I'm calling the authorities on your wife right now for...
3: Chasta, I'll send you the photo, Chasta. You can have a field day with it.
1: Oh, I want to see the photo as well. Absolutely. 888-303-BONE. You're on the air. The Lick Me Wall. The Bay Area's open forum. Who's this?
0: Good morning, ladies and gentlemen. It's the one... The only big, big black.
1: Hey, you know what? I have a question for you.
0: I've asked you and asked you and asked you.
1: Has your wife ever hit you while you've been sleeping?
0: No. See, I snore too.
1: Uh-huh.
0: But she'll get up and go to either in my man cave or go to the living room.
1: Yes.
0: But she's never hit me, but... One time in the car, we were at the hospital, and I keep a knife in the car for protection.
1: You do?
0: And a switchblade.
1: Uh-huh.
0: A really cool switchblade.
2: Right.
0: And she took the knife out of the console, opened it up, took my wrist, and cut my wrist.
1: What?
0: Just on GT.
1: Out of
0: the blue. I had to go into the hospital and get a Band-Aid.
1: You've got to
2: be
1: kidding me.
2: Hold on, your wife did this?
1: Yeah. Oh.
0: Yes.
1: And she's a nurse, too. She knows where to cut.
0: We were sitting in the car waiting to go in, and she went in the glove compartment, got the knife, and cut the upper part of my wrist.
1: Oh, you don't fool around with Mrs. BDB. I'll tell you what. She means business.
2: Woo.
1: What did you do to piss her off that day? All right, anyway.
0: Nothing. We were listening to the radio. That was it. I don't know. Something came over her. I don't know.
1: What's going on?
2: No wonder you watch all those crime shows. You're trying to prepare with
1: exactly
2: maybe coming.
0: Yeah, you're probably right, Chaska.
1: So hey, what's going on?
0: I just want to put. Uh-huh. I'm going to say the name.
1: Uh-huh.
0: I'm going to put AT&T on a bad victory for them.
1: Uh-huh.
0: I'm making sure that they cut off my Wi-Fi without giving me notice because them and DirecTV. Split partnership.
1: Uh-huh.
0: And nobody said nothing to me. And next thing I know, my Wi-Fi is cut off.
1: Oh, well, I've got some advice for you. I've got some advice for you on that. Next time, pay your bill.
0: Well, I didn't know Hollywood. Because they were all combined together. My TV, my internet.
1: Yeah.
0: And everything. Everything was combined together, but I didn't know they split.
1: Uh-huh.
0: Okay?
1: Yeah.
0: So next thing I know, my Wi-Fi is off. I call AT&T. Oh, we're not with DirecTV anymore.
1: Oh,
0: I said, well, okay. Wow. I wish somebody would have called and told me.
1: Right.
0: So then
1: right.
0: They said, oh, well, Mr. Hollywood, you owe $436.
1: You owe $436?
0: Yeah.
1: Oh, my goodness.
0: They cut my Wi-Fi off way back in March.
1: Oh.
0: They did not let me know it. I'm thinking I'm paying the bill.
1: Yeah.
0: I'm paying the bill, but I wasn't paying my internet bill, like I said, because they split.
1: You know, and you hold it. You didn't notice for months that you didn't have Wi-Fi?
0: No. My Wi-Fi, they kept paying it. They kept it on for like 3 months.
1: Yeah.
0: And then last week, that's when they cut it off.
1: You know what's funny about that?
0: March, April, May, June.
1: I had that problem as well with AT&T on a landline because I've got my cell phones and everything. By the way, I freaking love AT&T for my cell phone service. But I will tell you this. I've been with them for years, right? And they covered my ass when I went to Paris, Chasta. We've gone full circle. So they covered my ass, and they didn't charge me for overage charges. So I'm loyal, right? But their landline, they did the same thing to my landline service. And I didn't know, who uses the landline? I wouldn't even have the service. I wouldn't even have it if my wife, we got to keep that line. Well, no one noticed for 3 months that they turned it off. And then they say, well, you owe $400. I go, why? You're the one who cut it off. I didn't even know
0: it.
1: Right?
0: Right.
1: Yeah.
0: So today, I'm going to call AT&T and speak to one of their supervisors and let them have it in a nice way.
1: Yeah.
0: And I'm going to switch over to, what's that, Xfinity?
1: Xfinity. Yeah, you'll love Xfinity.
2: Yeah, it's a good way to go.
1: Xfinity Wireless is the best anyway. So you're going to love it.
0: I'm going to do that, man. You know, I'm pissed the F off.
1: Yeah.
0: Okay.
1: Yeah.
0: I asked somebody and they let me know. You know, I could have paid it. It wasn't no big deal.
1: Right.
0: But they didn't let me know. So I'm putting them up on the legal bar. So you guys be cool.
1: All right. You be cool too. 888-303-BONE. Last one of the morning. You're on the air.
4: Man, it's Rusty Parks. I am so glad you both are back. I've been walking in circles, but also I've been practicing my French. Can I say something in French?
1: Yes, absolutely.
4: Wee wee poo poo. How's that?
1: Wee wee poo poo. All right. I'm not even so sure what that means, Jasta. And I took French in school.
2: Know.
1: All right.
2: Yeah.
1: With that one, we'll wrap it up. Dick of the Month contest coming up next.
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1: Couple of stalls to watch out for in San Jose, northbound 101 north of Alum Rock. This breakdown is in the second lane from the left, and quickly backing up to the 280-680 interchange. Westbound 4 right at the top of the Willow Pass, broken down Big Rig in lane 3, backed up to Loveridge and your Baybridge Toll Plaza backup to the foot of the MacArthur Maze. That's traffic. I'm Mark Nieto.
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0: 1077 The Bone. That is Styx and Renegade, the best freaking rock and roll on the radio. We're back on the air after a week off. Chasta, the Globetrotter, was in New York. She was in Boston. She was in Paris. I was all over the Bay Area, Chasta, and I will continue to be here planted all week long at 1077 The Bone. I love coming back for the Dick of the Month contest. The Dick of the Month contest to me is my favorite contest. Now, if you're not familiar with what we do at the Dick of the Month contest, if someone has pissed you off, we have a humongous dildo that we will send to someone who has been deemed the Dick of the Month. Someone who has wronged you, someone who has pissed you off for whatever reason. Now, the dildo goes to the person that we, as a panel, we have a team of judges here that say, oh yeah, that person deserves it. However, we do have certificates that say the Lamont Show has deemed you the Dick of the Month that we will send out. And by the way, all these prizes are anonymous, so it won't be traced back to you. So if there's someone that you feel is the Dick of the Month and deserves this honor, 888-303-BONE is the number. And let's kick it off here. You're on the air. Who's this?
1: This is Richard.
0: Hey, Richard, do you have a nomination for the Dick of the Month contest?
1: I do. I want to nominate my wife, Kathy.
0: Uh-huh.
1: She's cheating on me. Financially.
0: Oh, hold it. She's cheating on you financially? Oh. How does that work? How is she cheating on you financially?
1: I found out she's been hiding money, and she has it stashed away in a secret account. She spends money like crazy, and she gets bonuses. She has her own accounts and all that stuff.
0: And you had no idea, though, is where the money's going. How long has she been doing this for?
1: I would guesstimate at least over 2 years, and she's put away over $50,000.
0: Oh, my goodness.
2: Oh. And, oh, my God.
0: And you don't have access to this money. Now, is she spending this money, or she's just salting it away?
1: I don't know. She's hoarding it like a dragon. But the question then becomes, for what reason?
0: For what reason?
2: Yeah, exactly. What is she planning? That's what I was going to ask.
0: Ooh. So she and she's spending your money as she goes as well.
1: Exactly. My buddy said that it could be a case of, like, she's squirreling this money away because she wants to spend it on me or us for a vacation or something like that.
0: Oh, 50 grand?
2: That's what I'm saying. God bless your friend. You got to keep a positive friend around like that. You know what I mean?
0: Exactly. Well, you know, Richard, I don't know. To me, it sounds a little skeevy, but if she's...
2: skeevy.
0: Do you say, why don't you spend it on, like, this instead of taking our money? How is her money not your money?
1: Exactly. The part where she's not being at all truthful about where this money is going or where it's coming from is very concerning.
0: Right. All right. Well, Richard, I love this.
2: Reason to be concerned.
0: Cheating on you financially. She is our first nomination this morning. Chasta, strong start to the Dick of the Month contest.
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18: You know, Chasta, I will tell you this, that I love the Bone audience because they comment on everything. The text lines exploded over Dick of the Month with Richard, who called in with his wife that he found. She saved over 50 grand in a savings account. She's stashing it away. And the comments are hot and heavy morning, are they not?
19: Chalker came in with a theory on this one that is an interesting one. He said maybe Richard's wife is a cam girl. Maybe she's got some sort of situation happening online and she's tucking that money away. Maybe she's on OnlyFans. Oh, boy.
18: Yeah, but here's the thing. She's saving it for herself. I mean...
19: Well, yeah, what is she saving it for?
18: Right?
19: What is she making a getaway? Like, it's not... There's nothing good about this situation. And his sweet friend is like, I'm sure it's for your birthday.
18: What? She's going to treat you to a trip for $50,000.
19: Bless that guy's heart. Exactly. But I don't think that's the case.
18: Oh, my goodness, Chasta. I have been waiting all week for this first news with you.
19: You have.
18: Here

0: don't want to read the news, to be honest with you. And I was trying to actively ignore my phone while I was in Paris because I saw messages coming in left and right. There was a lot of death happening while I was
1: gone. And now, a lot of breaking death pool news.
2: Justin, my phone blew up and you were on vacation and I just said to people, oh my goodness, Chasta goes on vacation and there's a death spree. So
0: it really was a death spree. Yeah. So we'll start with Clive Davis. Oh. This was a legendary. Music mogul of all music moguls.
2: Right.
0: Passed away at the age of 94. I guess he'd been hospitalized with some sort of upper respiratory infection. But this is the dude that signed and championed many of the biggest names in music across the board. I mean, including my favorite of all time, Janis Joplin, of course.
2: Oh, I didn't know he signed Janis.
0: Oh, yeah. Janis was one of his early on finds.
2: Really?
0: He really championed her. So obviously he knows what he's doing. Whitney Houston, Alicia Keys, Bruce Springsteen, Bob Dylan. I mean, a million others. The list goes on and on.
2: Well, I will say this.
0: Yeah, just a huge, huge
2: I
0: guy.
2: Will say this, Chasta. My phones blew up.
3: Hey. Oh, yeah. Bob Dylan.
2: Uh-huh.
3: And that's why Chasta why. Angel of Death so strong. Yay.
2: So Chasta,
0: Well, you tell me I didn't even want to look while I was on vacation.
2: Right?
0: I didn't want to be bummed.
2: Well, I do know for a fact. I did check this instantly.
3: Oh, it's not a why, Chasta why.
2: Yes, it is not.
0: God. Thank you, Bob.
3: Don't understand. Don't make sense.
2: Hey, wouldn't it be something? Here's a crazy thought that, like, he signed Whitney Houston, right? How did he die? Yeah. It wasn't like in the bathtub like Whitney, right?
0: Oh, God. Oh, my God. No, it was a respiratory infection, but...
2: Oh, yeah, it's one of those...
0: I mean, there's a common theme in lungs there.
2: How old?
0: 94.
2: Well, maybe it wasn't a walk-in tub. That would be...
0: Oh, my God.
2: That would be a good thing. Well, that way he wouldn't have drowned like Whitney, so...
0: Oh, man. That was, tough loss.
2: But
0: so
2: Chasta,
0: I didn't have Whitney, and I didn't have him.
2: But Chasta, I do believe...
0: there was another death.
1: Yeah. And now, breaking death pool news.
0: So the former chairman of the Board of Governors of the Federal Reserve System, Mr. Alan Greenspan, passed away on Monday. He was 100 years old.
2: Oh,
0: he made it to 100.
2: Yes, he was.
0: Yeah, he died at home. He had Parkinson's disease, so passed away from complications due to that.
2: And Chasta, there were points on the death pool for Alan Greenspan. Yes, was. And
1: this is a Why Chasta Why.
0: I had a feeling. Damn it.
2: Yes.
0: Damn it. What am I up to now? I don't even know. I've lost count.
2: Let me see here. You're making me do
0: it's
2: a little math.
0: Stupid. It's hundreds. It's in the hundreds.
2: I can get this real quick.
0: Did I go over 400?
2: Oh, you've been over 400 for a while now. Oh, 455 points in the death pool, Chasta, with Alan Greenspan.
0: Oh, my God.
2: Right?
0: That's atrocious.
2: So,
0: why me? Why?
2: And by the way, so I started laughing because he's 100 years of age. You still have 10 more people that are 100 or more on your death pool.
0: I do?
2: Yes.
0: Oh, Christ.
2: Yes, Chasta.
0: Are you kidding me?
2: There could be a lot of Why Chasta Whys by the end of the year. Right?
0: And them. All 10 of them. This is not good news. And we're not even in July yet.
2: 455 points for the Angel of Death, Chasta, in the death pool, who spent her vacation in the catacombs

0: spanning the globe at 1077.com. I think that's our website, right, Jasta? I don't want to give the www and HTTPs. Just check out our app.
1: Just
0: check out our app. I know Jasta was listening while she was in Paris. I mean,
1: I was. Absolutely. It's amazing how you can do that. All over the world we've got boneheads.
0: Rocking
1: so cool.
0: The world, and I'm loving it. Yes. 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
4: Hello?
0: Hi, this is Terry calling from the... I believe... is this Blake's number?
4: Yeah.
0: Hey, Blake, I hope I'm not calling you too early.
4: I was expecting a call from you guys, actually.
0: Oh, good. Blake, listen, I don't want you to get too excited, but we've had a little bit of an accident here at the shop.
4: What do you think? You didn't, like, hit my car or anything, or, like, back another car into it or something, did you?
0: No. I wish it was that simple. We were actually doing work on a Jeep Grand Cherokee next to your car. We had it up on a lift, and unfortunately, the Grand Cherokee wasn't put on the lift properly, and it fell off the lift onto your car.
4: The Cherokee fell onto my car?
0: Yes, that is correct.
4: How is that possible? It fell on top of my car.
0: Yes, it did. It wasn't like all. Once again, it wasn't put on the lift properly, and it fell on your vehicle.
4: How is that f***ing possible that someone can let another car fall onto a car?
0: Well, technically, the technician did not have it balanced properly, and when it was being pushed up, it fell over to the side and it fell on your car. This happens.
4: Don't be f***ing telling me this. I just bought that f***ing car. That is a brand new Mustang that I just bought.
0: Look, sir, it was a gorgeous car, and I understand you're going to be upset here, but I think what you should do is just relax.
4: Don't tell me to f***ing relax. You're calling me, telling me that you f***ing dropped a car on my brand new Mustang. Don't tell me to f***ing relax.
0: I think you should look on the bright side that no one was injured.
4: My car was injured. How is this possible? You f***ing work with cars, and how often does this happen?
0: It happens more often than you think. Now, listen, I understand you're upset, but I'll tell you what. When you get your new car, we'll put the next stereo in for free.
4: Are you kidding me? What are you talking about if I get a... I'm not getting a brand new car. That was my brand new car, dude, and you guys f***ing destroyed it.
0: Listen, Blake, you know, I'm kind of getting pissed off at you right now. I'm coming across, I'm offering you a free car stereo, and you're kind of being a douchebag.
4: Dude, I can't f***ing believe I'm even having this conversation.
0: Well, you know, we probably wouldn't even be having this conversation if it wasn't for your buddy Lucas.
4: What the f*** are you talking about?
0: Lucas is the one who told us to call you. It's the Lamont Show, and you're on the radio. Gotcha.
4: Ah!
0: He said, get you where it hurts. Get him with his car.
4: Ah! Are you kidding me?
0: No, I'm not kidding you. You're on the radio. Ha ha! To you! Is there anything you want to tell Lucas?
4: Oh, I hate you.
0: Did you think your car was destroyed?
4: Oh, you
1: That's the best scream ever.
0: Right?
1: You can feel it coming from his soul.
0: Oh, well, it was a brand new car that he's so proud of. By the way.
1: Oh, man.
0: Wait, listen. I don't know. Well, I guess some people have. Everyone's got their own taste, right? But the stereos that are in cars now, why would you pull that out to put like a monster system in?
1: Oh, the stereos, I don't know, but people do it. They want like do the it, custom man. Crap, you
0: they,
1: know?
0: They want people to hear them coming from three blocks away. But, yeah, to each their own, I guess. But,
1: yeah,
0: his brand new car is pride and joy.
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7: Highway 4 remains the trouble spots on this Monday morning. If you're making the westbound drive, that stalled big rig still blocking lane 3 at the top of the Willow Pass back up to Loveridge, and road work in Brentwood on Highway 4 in both directions between Lone Tree and Marsh Creek, and delays on both sides of the roadway there. Your Baybridge Toll Plaza backup, West Grand, with the metering lights on. That's traffic. I'm Mark Nieto.
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0: Bone. Chasta, a chance to win tickets a little later on this hour for your birthday party. It's coming up. So your birthday party
1: around the corner
0: is not this weekend, but it's next weekend, right? Next Saturday night.
1: Next weekend, Saturday. That's right. The 11th, July 11th.
0: Right. At the Guild in Menlo Park. 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
1: 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I believe. 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
0: But we have all that information at 107.7 The Bone.
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0: 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But your chance to win them all week long, a chance to win these coming up here in about 15 minutes. This morning, a chance to win a dildo for someone that has wronged you. And what I mean by that is we're looking for one person that will be deemed the dick of the month. And I love this contest. We have a humongous dildo that, Chasta, quite honestly, I don't know how much longer we can present this prize because it costs so much to ship it now. This thing is the size of my forearm holding plums. That's how, I'm just trying to paint a picture how big this dildo is. Also, a certificate that says you have been deemed the dick of the month, and when you send this out, it will be anonymous. We'll take the heat for you. Don't worry, the brushback won't get back to you. Someone will anonymously nominate this person for Dick of the Month.
1: We're taking the heat on this one, yeah.
0: And I will say this, if we have a number of good nominations, there's only one person that gets the dildo, because that's an expensive dildo that we send out. However, we can send out a number of certificates to say you're the Dick of the Month. So 888-303-BONE is the number if you have someone you'd like to nominate. I love this contest. You're on the air. Who's this?
2: This is Courtney.
0: Hi, Courtney. How are you?
2: Well, I'm fine, I guess.
0: Good. Do you have someone you want to nominate for the Dick of the Month?
2: Unfortunately, I do.
0: And who would you like to nominate?
2: Yeah, I want to nominate my husband.
0: Okay.
2: Jerk of the month, and also jerk of the century.
0: Jerk of the century.
1: Oh, wow. We're upgrading it. Okay.
0: Now, what is your husband's name?
2: Loser.
0: Is what?
2: Loser.
0: Luger. Okay. Well, Chasta.
2: No, loser.
0: Oh, loser. Oh,
1: loser.
0: Okay. I thought if you said Luger, what is his legal name?
2: Wes
0: the loser. Why do you want to nominate Wes the loser?
2: I found out that he is sexting a woman from work.
0: Wow. Sexting a woman. Chasta, as a woman, how would you feel if you found out?
1: My blood's running cold right now.
0: Right? So you found out he's sexting a woman from work. How did you take that?
2: Well, I mean, that's bad enough. Obviously, it's devastating. Uh-huh. And but then I kind of like started digging a little bit deeper, and I found out that it's been going on for years.
0: Okay. And how long have you and Wes the Loser been together?
2: About 10 years.
0: So the entire time you've been married, he's been sexting another woman.
1: Oh, my God.
2: Well, not only that, he works with her. She works in another office for their company, and uh-huh. they do like this travel thing, and apparently they've been hooking up like on the road.
0: Oh, my goodness.
1: Okay, well.
0: All right, so it's worse than sexting. He's having an affair with this woman when he's on the road.
2: Yeah.
0: All right, Wes the loser. God. Sexting.
1: He is a loser. I'll give you that.
0: Screwing around on you. Married for 10 years.
1: Sorry.
0: And Courtney, thanks for calling in with that nomination. All right?
2: Thank you. I appreciate it. Yeah. If somebody else wins the dildo, he still needs a certificate, please.
0: Okay. That's right.
1: We got you.
0: All right.
1: No problem.
0: All right. Hey, no promises, Chasta, but that does sound like a pretty strong nomination.
1: That's a pretty good one.
0: Absolutely. We continue on with the Dick of the Month contest.
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18: Delays in Vallejo on Highway 37. There's a crash eastbound right before Fairgrounds in the right lane. That's why it's backed up to Highway 29. Westbound 4 there, still trying to clear a big rig at the top of the Willow Pass, broken down in lane 3, jammed from Loveridge. Westbound 92, slowing from the San Mateo Bridge, midspan to 101. That's traffic. I'm Mark Nieto.

0: 7, The Bone, Zeppelin, debut album, Good Times, Bad Times. Always a good time with the Dick of the Month contest. We have a humongous dildo. This thing is huge, and we want to send it to someone who has dicked you over in your life. The Dick of the Month contest, 888-303-BONE, also a certificate that will deem this person the Dick of the Month, and it is everything sent anonymous from us. We're not going to put your name to it, so the person won't get you back.
1: Oh, no. That would start a whole nother level of drama. We wouldn't do that to you.
0: We don't want you part of that, but we want you part of this contest. If someone has wronged you, it's time for retribution. 888-303-BONE is the number. You're on the air. Who's this?
2: Hey, this is Billy.
0: Hey, Billy, where are you calling in from, my friend?
2: San Jose.
0: Oh, that's my neighborhood. How you doing, Billy?
2: I'm doing all right. I just want to say that I'm a big fan. Yeah, I've been listening for years, and I never thought I'd be calling in, but here I am. Here we are. Get that dildo going.
0: Now, do you have someone you want to nominate for the Dick of the Month contest?
2: Yeah, I do. I very much do. I want to nominate my wife for the Dick of the Month Award.
0: All right. And what is your wife's name?
1: Never a good start.
0: Exactly.
2: Her name's Rose.
0: And why is Rose earning this nomination? What did she do to you to get the Dick of the Month contest?
2: Well, I came home from work last week after having a bad day, and I find her naked in bed with a so-called friend of mine.
0: Oh, my goodness. You caught her red-handed in bed. This is crazy. Yeah.
2: He ran out of the house. As soon as he heard me come home, he runs out of the house without his shirt on.
0: Uh-huh.
2: She's crying, saying it'll never happen again, but like, the signs were on the wall, man. Like, we've been married for 8 years, and we haven't been having sex a lot lately. So she kept saying she was tired, you know, and going out twice a week with her girlfriends and
0: doing your friend. Now, hold on. Now, what did she say when you caught her?
2: She came clean, and she admitted to me that she's been seeing this guy for the past 2 years.
0: So hold it. Now, this is a friend of yours. Now, what's your friend's name that was screwing your wife?
2: Yeah, was a friend of mine.
0: Uh-huh.
2: His name's Dave, and you know what? You can nominate him too. And you know, if I can do double dicks of the month, like maybe send one to both of them.
0: Okay, a two-headed dildo. Well, there you have it. and caught the red-handed, Shasta. How do you like that?
1: That's brutal. That's so brutal.
0: All right.
1: I'm so
0: sorry. Well, thank you very much. Thank you very much. Is it Billy? God.
2: That's right, yeah.
0: All right, Billy. Billy with his nomination. A lot of cheating going on out there, Chester.
1: 2 years, too.
0: 2 years she was screwing. I wonder if his friend ever did his wife, and then he came home, maybe got romantic with the wife. Boy, that would leave a bad taste in your mouth, right?
1: Oh, God. Ugh. Ooh, I'm having blood pressure problems this morning. This is just brutal.
0: Well, you know what, Shasta? I think it's time to clear your mind with good vibes and get ready for this.
1: Yes.
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13: 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Also, Chasta, we have some tickets to give away for the party of parties. And I say this, and I know you don't like to trump it up too much, but I will for you here because is your birthday party and you've never done this before. And I said, you've got to do it because people would love to celebrate your birthday and it's a great
14: time. I'm so excited.
13: How many bands are on the bill here for this?
14: There are three bands. And then John J. Serrato actually offered to DJ between bands. So I'm going to try to work that out. That sounds like a fun addition.
13: Boy,
14: so
13: that
14: it's going to be crazy. I'm excited.
13: All right. Two tickets up for grabs now to Chasta's birthday party. Saturday, July 11th at the Guild Theater in Menlo Park. We have all the details at 1077thebone.com. But if you give us a call right now, caller number 10, 888-303-BONE. You win two tickets. We're going to party with you at Chasta's birthday party. It's news time.

0: the news.
1: Oh, man. Well, I came back home to California from Paris and finding out the people are furious. Oh. Californians are slamming PG&E after a watchdog warned utility charges from the company could soon increase again by hundreds of dollars per person per year.
0: They did it three times last year.
1: Oh, my God.
0: Within like a three-month stretch. Like, they're not making enough money.
1: I know, exactly. They've got 16 million customers, and we all may see fees that spike as much as $840 rolled out over the next couple of years. I feel like hot and sweaty just thinking about that. This is brutal. Something's got to give here.
0: Well, and I got to tell you, PG&E knows many customers are very pissed off. So, Chasta, this is a news exclusive, allegedly. So their highest ranking executive released an official, unofficial statement about their need to raise rates again.
2: Hello, it's the PG&E executive of profits who's the brainchild behind all our greatest decisions and multi-million dollar bonus structures. And folks, you may soon see fees spike by as much as $840 per year. Thank you very much, California Public Utilities Commission. Your check is in the mail. Yeah, it kind of flies in the face of what our CEO has been saying, pleading with reporters last year to report that bills will be flat. Yeah, that was kind of a fib. But regardless of the rates, you have to stay cool. Especially you older folks who could drop dead of heat stroke. So I need you all to continue cranking that AC.
0: Right?
2: Crank that thing to 11. Boom, boom. Crank it like a weirdo on Bart watching porn on his phone. Papa needs a huge summer bonus on the heels of the eve of my third quarter bonus.
0: Uh-huh.
2: Listen, money is tight. We know this. But we are all in this together. So crank that AC when the rate hikes start up, even if you are in Pacifica. Lamont alone can't keep shouldering the heating / cooling expenses for the Bay Area.
0: Right.
2: By the way, Lamont, your last bill helped me finally recarpet my 25,000 square foot doghouse. It's impressive. I think you'd like it. Thank you.
0: Oh, you're welcome. So the CEO in charge of profits there, Chasta.
1: I just don't know how they make it through. I really don't.
0: So $840, $20-$30 a month, basically, more on average.
1: Again, after on average, everything else we've already taken.
0: And what a great time for me to buy an electric car. PG&E rates going up again.
1: Of course. I blame you.
0: Right? Smelly's luck is rubbing off on me, I'll tell you that.
1: It is.
0: Pink Floyd on 107.7 The Bone.

0: 1077 The Bone, the best freaking rock and roll on the radio. That is Metallica, For Whom the Bell Tolls, the best rock on the radio. I'm looking at my notes here for Metallica, Chasta, because we have a prize this week that is to die for, and you have a number of chances to instantly win it and qualify for Metallica goodies. And the prize is really something. It's now, let me see if I get this straight. Caller number 10, and we're going to do this at 9:30. So I want to give everyone a fair shot at this. Just a heads up.
1: Yeah.
0: We'll win a copy of Metallica's Reload Remastered on vinyl. So when you call in and you're caller number 10, but you also qualify for the grand prize box set of Metallica's Reload Remastered. So, hey, Blacken Records, we love you people. We love doing business with you. And you made this possible with 1077 The Bone. We have all the rules at 1077thebone.com. So that's coming up at 9:30. A little later on this hour, we have a four-pack of tickets to see Journey up for grabs. That's big. Chasta, that's this huge. Is huge. And we're doing this all week as well. So big, big stuff. Time right now for Dickin' with Telemarketers. Dickin' with Telemarketers today brought to you by my good friends at UA Local 38. Oh, my God, Chasta, I had the greatest time, not this past weekend, the weekend before, with the UA Local 38 tournament. Oh, my goodness.
1: I saw some pictures. It looked like you guys were having a grand old time.
0: Yeah, we have this rule that if you don't hit it by the ladies' tee box, now, some people say it's dick out golf, but it's not. I don't want to see it. I don't want to see that. Ain't nobody wants to see that, right?
1: What?
0: However, no. if you don't hit it by the ladies' tee box, you have to wear a woman's bra for the hole. Twice in our group, we had to do it.
1: That's so crazy.
0: So the camera was going strong, but good time. And the UA Local 38 membership shows up big time for that and raised a ton of money for a great charity, and I don't have the charity information. I'll do that this week. Get it? But I do want to recognize something. Sorel Biscotti, homemade Italian biscottis. They were at the tournament. Chasta, I got to tell you, I got to figure out how to get this biscotti in stores. Sorelle Biscotti, homemade biscotti cookies. Christina Ferrari and two of her friends, they sit in their kitchen, they're homemade cookies. And you could go to sorelbiscotti.com. I actually grabbed you a bag at the tournament, Chasta, but I ate them all last week. So they're gone.
1: How dare you?
0: Yeah.
1: How dare you?
0: But if you check out Sorel Biscotti, I think they're on some social media as well. But they were freaking delicious. Listen, if you like biscottis, you've got to check them out. I had the chocolate ones and also the butterscotch ones. They're all good, but they supported the tournament as well. Great tournament. Lots of things going on at UA Local 38. Check out their website, ualocal38.org, and all the information's there for the camp for kids, Camp Canocti. That's going strong. Big, big stuff, and they raised a ton of money for charity. All right, here we go, Dickin' with Telemarketers.
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4: 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This call is regards to your medication, so do you take medication for your health?
5: Yeah, I was taking Viagra a while back.
4: Okay, I can give you 100 pills just for $120. Sounds good?
5: What if I take two at the same time? Will it work twice as good? But what happens if I take two?
4: Okay, just hold on, sir. I'm going to transfer your line to my supervisors.
6: You don't need to take two pills, sir. A Viagra 100 milligram is not working too good on you.
5: I wanted to make my thing bigger, so I think if I took two, it might even get bigger than that.
6: Yes, so that will give you a good erection as well, and you will not face any kind of problem as well with 200 milligrams.
5: My thing isn't that big.
6: All right.
5: I was going to get a Russian penile enlargement. It comes with a sewing kit and Band-Aids.
6: Yeah. No, you can try this medication, sir, the 200 milligram.
5: Yeah, because my old piece of junk, one day I think it died because it had no heartbeat.
6: All right. And for the transaction of $120, which card do you want to use, your Visa or your Master?
5: Visa.
6: Can you help me out with your Visa card numbers?
5: Yeah, just a second.
6: Yeah, sure, sir.
5: Yeah, I should show you a picture of my junk so you could prescribe what kind of Viagra is best for me.
6: Sir, all right, can you help me out with the numbers?
5: I'm trying to see them. It's hard to see them. Yeah, will the...
6: your glasses.
5: Yeah, will the 200 milligrams, will it make my junk come back alive again?
6: Yes, yes, definitely, sir. That's the reason I'm giving you this. I'm not giving you 100 milligrams.
5: Yeah. Because it died. We put it in a box and had a little funeral for it.
6: All right, can you help me out with your Visa card numbers?
5: And my wife wanted to put it on a keychain.
6: Yeah, sir.
5: So what should I do? Because I can't see the numbers, and my wife is wearing my junk on a keychain around her neck.
6: Sir, you will get some new junk now if you purchase this medication.
5: Yeah, I need a new junk. I'm actually hung like a hamster, and there's nothing I can do about it. The problem was I was circumcised 14 times, and now it's too small.
6: All right.
0: Oh, he is pissed off.
1: Ooh.
0: Right there.
1: Yeah, he is.
0: He is pissed off.
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9: It's time for your Bay Area Chevy dealers traffic update.
10: Got a crash reported on the peninsula southbound 101 right at Broadway in the second lane from the left. Traffic quickly backing up to Millbrae Avenue. Also in the South Bay, northbound Highway 85 north of Highway 17, report of a collision in the right lane there. Your westbound Baybridge Toll Plaza back up to the 880 overcrossing. That's traffic. I'm Mark Nieto.
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0: 1077 The Bone, Georgia Satellites. Keep your hands to yourself. Try and keep your hands off of the trophy that we award for the Dick of the Month contest. Well, you won't get it anyway. The person you nominate will. The humongous...
1: Anonymously, of course.
0: Anonymously, yes. And we have to stress that, Chasta. We have this humongous dildo that looks like, and I'm trying to think of, give me a muscle man's name, Chasta, like Arnold Schwarzenegger, maybe?
1: In his Arnold.
0: Prime. Arnold. It looks like Arnold's forearm holding a couple of tennis balls. That's how huge this dildo is that we send out to someone who is deemed the Dick of the Month. And we also have a certificate. And may I add, once again, the certificate says you have been deemed by the Lamont Show to be the Dick of the Month. And that's anonymous as well. So whoever you nominate, and we have a number of those certificates. We only have one dildo. There's only one true Dick of the Month. But
1: too expensive.
0: But, well, thank you. We can barely afford this dildo as it is. It's shipping, it's cost us. We may have to, in our spare time, Chasta, drop it off for people. Just to save on the shipping charges.
1: I think you're right.
0: Right? But the certificate, we have plenty of those. So if it's a strong nomination, we'll send that out to them. And it won't be traced back to you. So if there's someone you'd like to nominate, 888-303-BONE is the number for the Dick of the Month contest. You're on the air. Who's this?
2: Hey, this is Maureen.
0: Hi, Maureen. Where are you calling from?
2: Palo Alto.
0: All right.
2: I've got the winner. I think I have the winner.
0: You think that the person you're nominating will get that big dildo in the mail?
2: Uh-huh. Yep.
0: Okay.
2: Can't wait.
0: Well, it is the Dick of the Month contest. Who would you like to nominate this morning for Dick of the Month?
2: My boyfriend. Well, I should say my ex-boyfriend.
0: Okay.
2: Yeah.
0: Now, what is your ex-boyfriend's name?
2: Mickey.
0: And why do you feel Mickey is the Dick of the Month?
2: Well, what would you think if you dated a guy for 2 years and then out of the blue, he tells you he knocked up some other woman?
0: Oh, that is...
1: Oh, God.
0: Now, how did you discover that he knocked up another woman?
2: Oh, he made a big thing of it. He told me, he was like, I got some news you're probably not going to like.
0: Right.
2: And he like had me sit down and made a big thing of it and held my hand and said... He used those words. He knocked up some woman, but she didn't mean anything to him. And he was really, really sorry.
0: Right.
2: Mm-hmm. Yeah. And then, this was the kicker. He had the balls to say that he didn't want, like, he wanted us to stay together.
0: Oh, wow. So he still wanted to see you after all this.
1: Forget about the child.
0: Right.
2: Yeah, it shouldn't change anything, according to him.
0: Right.
1: Yeah.
0: Wow.
1: Yeah, of course.
0: And was he actually serious about that? He thought you'd take him up on the offer?
2: Oh, he was dead serious, and he kept saying, like, she means nothing, and I'm like, what? She's bearing your child. Like, what? Oh, he loves me, though.
0: So what?
2: That's nothing.
0: Now
2: it shouldn't get in the way.
0: What did you tell him when he said he wanted to still keep on seeing you?
2: I kept, like, we were holding hands, and I looked him in the eye, and I said... Sweetie, I'm so glad you told me this. Now you can drop dead.
0: Oh, my God. How do you like
1: good
0: that one?
1: Good for you.
0: Yeah.
1: Good for you.
0: That is one good for you.
2: Yeah, I mean, whatever. He can go screw his hoochie mama. It's fine. Or
0: right.
2: Baby mama, whatever we're going to call her.
0: Exactly. All right. And we will take all your information off the air. His name is Mickey. Is that right?
2: Mickey, yeah, I'm going to give you his address, because he's definitely getting that dildo.
0: All right, you hold on the line. Well, we still have nominations to take, right? He's definitely getting a certificate, I'll tell you that.
1: Oh, maybe, for sure. Are you kidding?
0: Maybe.
1: Have another non-love child?
0: Right, but he still wants to see her. She means nothing to him.
1: It shouldn't change anything, Lamont. What,
0: right.
1: I mean, that's not going to be a buzzkill. A kid with another person? Nah, it's fine.
0: 888-303-BONE is the number of the Dick of the Month contest.
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0: Southbound 101 stacked up near SFO. There's a crash right at Broadway in the second lane from the left, and it is backed up to the airport off ramps. Also on northbound 85 in the South Bay, collision north of 17 just moved to the shoulder. Traffic slow from Almaden Expressway. Your Bay Bridge toll plaza back up to the 880 overpass. That's traffic. I'm Mark Nieto.

0: Best rock on the radio, 107.7 The Bone, Highway to Hell. Chasta, I think we might be going to hell with all these sinners that have been calling in. And we're coming to their rescue this morning with the Dick of the Month contest.
1: Yes, we are.
0: Dildos, certificates, you've been deemed the Dick of the Month contest. If there's someone that has wronged you, we want to hear from you. Some strong contenders this morning for that dildo, Chasta. But when we send it, I stress again that we send it anonymously. This is why I love the contest, Chasta. I mean, you think you have it bad and people, they go, oh, boy, am I having a rough week. You don't have a rough week when you hear some of these listeners with what's going on. 888
1: makes you feel better about your own problems.
0: Oh, absolutely. 888-303-BONE is the number for the Dick of the Month contest. You're on the air. Who are we speaking with now?
2: Hey, it's Sarah.
0: Hi, Sarah. How are you? It's the Dick of the Month contest. Do you have a nomination, Sarah?
2: Oh, do I ever. I would like to nominate my now ex-boyfriend, Joel, for the Dick of the Month.
0: Now, why is Joel your ex? Why is he the Dick of the Month?
2: Well, I found out he was cheating on me with his old girlfriend.
0: The old girlfriend, huh?
2: She got out of prison, and then he hooked up with her and started seeing her again.
0: Oh, my God. Now, that sucks, but I have to ask you, why was she in jail? What was she in prison for?
2: Oh, it was drunk driving. She's a repeat offender. Real piece of work.
0: So as soon as she got out of jail, he left you for her once she was out.
2: Yeah, evidently. I mean, he has been seeing her for 3 months. I had no idea.
0: So while he was with you, he was also doing the jailbird ex-girlfriend. And then, so now how did you find out he was cheating on you with the prisoner?
2: Well, I come home one day and he left me a note saying he didn't love me and he's getting back together with his ex. And get this, he completely cleaned out the apartment, guys, including taking half my stuff.
0: Wow.
2: The TV, most of the furniture. The only thing I had left was the bed, which I have to replace because I have no idea if he was screwing her on my bed.
0: Oh, my, Chasta.
1: Oh, I God, like yeah, definitely replace that. And replace it.
0: And he told you by just leaving you a note, and you came back, and your apartment was pretty much empty.
2: Yes.
0: That is a Dick of the Month move. All right, well, did you say your name was Sarah?
2: Yes.
0: Okay, Sarah, we will take all the information and write it down. And strong contender here for Dick of the Month, Chasta.
1: Very strong. That's like an onion, an awesome blossom of issues going on.
0: We are hearing it all this morning with the Dick of the Month contest.
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7: Traffic stacked up on southbound 101 at the airport. There's a crash right at Broadway blocking the two left-hand lanes, and the backup is to SFO. Southbound 17, south of Lark in Los Gatos, a wreck in the right lane. That's got you backed up to 85. Westbound 205 in Tracy before Mountain House, a crash, two left lanes blocked, backed up to Nagley. That's traffic. I'm Mark Nieto.
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9: So this is very cool, Chasta. Journey tickets up for grabs right now. Journey coming to town, and it's not one, it's not two, it's not three, it's four tickets up for grabs to see Journey, and we're doing this three times a day as well.
10: That's right. We're Journey. 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
9: Oh, I love this. See Journey at the Chase Center in San Francisco, Saturday, November 28th. You'll have a chance to win in the 11 o'clock hour, 3 o'clock hour, and also with us every day around this time in the 8 o'clock hour, 888-303-BONE, looking for caller number 10. 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Are we ready with the news, Chasta?
10: We are

0: That's your dream man right there.
1: Sure is. You got that right. All right. Well, a Louisiana pastor is making headlines this week, and not for his Sunday sermon.
0: What did he do?
1: No, no, no. Mr. Tony Spell, the 48-year-old pastor of Life Tabernacle Church, he was arrested on battery charges after getting into a full-blown brawl with his neighbor. Sorry, I shouldn't laugh. Who had allegedly threatened to, sexually assault. I'm trying to say this kindly.
0: Right.
1: And kill his wife.
0: Oh, hold it. The neighbor?
1: So, I mean.
0: Said that?
1: Yeah,
0: well,
1: the neighbor got his ass kicked, and it was sounds like it was well deserved,
0: right?
1: In my opinion, but anyway,
0: yeah.
1: Spell says he had a duty and obligation to protect his family.
0: He did.
1: I don't disagree,
0: right?
1: And public opinion is sharply divided on whether a man of the cloth, if you will, going full beast mode on his neighbor is justified.
0: He did.
1: Or
0: he was justified.
1: You know, being a preacher. I agree. I think it
0: what
1: was justified.
0: What kind of kook neighbor did he live by? So
1: exactly,
0: Chastity, you're not gonna believe this, but we actually found a decades old audio. From one of, I don't even know how this, I see how this relates to, one of your Pastor Ken, is that one of your old pastors?
1: Yeah. My childhood pastor, yes, that would be, yeah.
0: And one of your...
1: My karate coach?
0: And one of your old karate classes, Chasta.
1: That is a true story,
0: yep. With Preacher Ken, who was your karate coach, who has opinions on this.
2: Well, aren't you older, member class? At Preacher Ken's Dojo, we do two things. We show no mercy, and we bless hearts.
3: Bless your hearts,
2: Peter, focus on me and stop staring at young Chasta. What did I just say to the class?
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5: Can I smoke my Virginia Slims in here?
0: Wow. That karate dojo of yours with Pastor Ken, he was a badass by the sounds of it, Chasta.
1: He really was, actually, yeah. Right. And so was I.
0: Yeah, apparently. That's right.
1: I bet my mom still has my gi, my traditional, suit. I'm pretty sure she probably still has it in the barn somewhere.
0: She might have to put it on and kick some ass over Frontier Airlines. I'm telling you that right now.
1: Yes,
2: well,
1: she
2: aren't you older, member class? At Preacher Ken's Dojo.
0: Okay, enough, Kip, Pastor Ken.
1: Preacher Ken is wound up today.
0: Right? He sure is. All right. Best
1: crazy.
0: Rock on the radio. Hey, how's your mom's flight going on?
1: Well, I just got off the phone with Frontier. They're giving her a credit, although they did charge her for a cancellation fee, even though they changed her flight and didn't let us know. So now she spent $600 to get home tomorrow on Southwest. It's a whole situation right now.
0: Oh, my God. Well, you have her with she's with you for one more night now, Chasta.
1: That I'm not, I'm not mad at him at all. But,
0: love that.
1: Yeah. Crazy.
0: Patty, Heartbreakers, 107.7 The Bone, Sting of the Day coming up next.

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2: 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Havis Law. 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

0: 1077 The Bone, the best rock on the radio. That's Van Halen and Beautiful Girls. Hey, last week I was down at Primeal Medical Chasta, and I went down there for my GLP-1s. I've lost over 50 pounds, but the nice thing is when you go in there, I was talking to a few listeners who were there as well. One of, and God, I wish I remembered the guy's name, but he has a classic car. And he goes to car shows all the time. But he's been a longtime listener and shared with me that he has lost over 30 pounds as well. And he started, I think it's 4 or 5 months ago now. And he's lost over 30 pounds. And he said, I am 100% right when I'm talking about Primeal Medical. 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
4: Hello?
0: Hi, is this Danny?
4: Yeah, it is. Who's this?
0: I'll tell you who it is, dickwad. It's a pissed off neighbor.
4: Okay, I still don't know who this is.
0: My name is Will, and I am very, very shocked and pissed off that someone in the neighborhood would do something like this.
4: Okay, and should I know you?
0: Well, you don't know me by name, but I'm the guy that you keep on writing on his car.
4: Okay, listen, buddy. I think you've got the wrong guy here because I have no f***ing idea what the f*** you're talking about.
0: Nice response. You kiss your mother with that mouth, douchebag?
4: Look, I think you got the wrong guy, and if you're smart, you'll check the attitude at the door, buddy.
0: No, I don't have the wrong guy. I have a Tesla that records video, and I have a video of you writing something in the dirt on my window.
4: Okay. Listen to me. I have no idea what the f*** you're talking about. So I don't want to waste my time riding on, you know, the dirt of a car windows. Like I don't have time for that. That sounds ridiculous. So whoever you are and whoever you have on that video, it's not me.
0: I know it's you because the video identified you.
4: Well, it wasn't me.
0: It was you, and I can prove it. What's your address?
4: Yeah. You want my address now? Yeah. Why? You an identity thief as well, or what?
0: I think I have better things to do with my time than steal the identity of a dude that drives a 7-year-old minivan.
4: You know what, buddy? Take your video and shove it up your ass.
0: Oh, that is great. By the way.
5: Sweet burn.
0: Absolutely. All right. Well, he's pissed, so let's call him back.
4: Hello?
0: Hi, it's me again.
4: Oh, are you f***ing kidding me?
0: Why are you writing and drawing things on my windows?
4: Listen, you ass. I never wrote anything on your f***ing window, all right?
0: You did. Let me ask you this. What kind of sicko goes around drawing a vagina on my car?
4: A vagina?
0: You heard me, a vagina.
4: Why the f*** would I draw a vagina on your car?
0: Because you're sick and you don't know what a real vagina looks like?
4: Oh, okay. I'll tell you what. Why don't we meet and I'll show you what a vagina looks like?
0: Why, do you have one?
4: Listen, you f***ing ass. If you were man enough to meet me, I'll f***ing show you what a real man looks like.
0: Do you come on to all the guys like this over the phone?
4: Who the f*** is this?
0: It's the Lamont Show and you're on the radio.
4: Idiot.
3: Idiot.
0: It sounded like Napoleon Dynamite there.
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0: Idiot.
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9: Five-vehicle wreck in the Mountain View, South 101. This report is going to start right at San Antonio Road, and it's going to be a five-vehicle wreck blocking the three right lanes, possibly the left lane as well. Southbound 101's backing up from Palo Alto. We've also been checking in on Los Gatos wreck. This is South 17 after Lark. The right lane was blocked as you've been stopped up from Camden. That's traffic. I'm Jeff Knox.
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1: Hell yeah.
0: Pretenders. And tell you what, Chasta, the pretender from the Foos, phenomenal. Did they play that song when they played here? Their most recent.
1: At Bottle Rock?
0: Yeah.
1: Mm-hmm.
0: You just rocked out to that one?
1: Oh, hell yeah. I rocked out to the whole thing. It was great.
0: Hey, this is great. Couple of things here. First off, we have the winner. And this was pretty heated because we had a lot of good, good nominations for Dick of the Month. But it seems that the one who gets the dildo and certificate is Billy nominated Rose. He caught his wife cheating on him with one of his buddies. Walked in and they were in bed. So I think
1: apparently they had been doing that for years. That's tough.
0: For 2 years, this guy was his wife was screwing one of his friends, and he had no idea. So that is the Dick and Dick S of the month. Only one dildo that will go to his wife Rose. But we have
1: definitely
0: some strong contenders that they will get the certificate as well. Anonymously, of course. This is a great contest.
1: I'll be printing those certificates out like crazy.
0: Yeah. So, Chasta, that's your job. Welcome back from your vacation.
1: Yeah. Yes, absolutely.
0: You have the certificates to put in the mail. I will arrange for the dildo to be sent to Rose as well.
1: Thank you. That's your job.
0: Exactly. I'm the only one who said, yeah, I'll do it. What the hell? I don't care.
1: Yeah.
0: Hey, this is a great contest. We're looking for caller number 10 at 888-303-BONE. You'll have a chance to do this three times a day in the 11 o'clock hour, 3 o'clock hour. Also, no. This is just mine. Hold it. This is just mine?
1: This is just yours.
0: Oh, thank you, Lars. Caller number 10. We'll win a copy of Metallica's Reload Remastered on vinyl instantly and also qualify for the grand prize box set of Metallica's Reload Remastered. And that box set has everything. We've teamed up with Black & Records for this. 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Looking for caller number 10, 888-303-BONE.
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10: Crash in San Francisco, South 101, just after the 80 merge, and it's starting to back you up on South 101 towards the, on that skyway there. And then northbound 101 in San Francisco, slow from 280 to that 80 connector. Meanwhile, in Oakland, North 880 near High Street, a two-car wreck in the left lane, and Los Gatos, South 17 after Lark, crash in the right lane. That's traffic. I'm Jeff Knox.

0: Stone. That is the Who Chasta. I'm sitting here. This is our first day back after a week off, a week and a day, too, which
1: like
0: because of the holidays and weekends and everything worked out to like 10 days off. So Chasta was world globetrotting. And yes. I was sitting there figuring out you've got to have jet lag because you were in Paris and you did the whirlwind thing. You landed last night, got a bit of a sleep, and then came straight to work. And not only have you done this show, but now you've got your own show for the next five hours.
1: I do, that's right. Yep. So you're going to be as for my elbow. That's what I put on Facebook today.
0: You are going to be on fumes. So people, I stress to you, stick here with Chasta. Maybe make a bet on Kelsey if she's going to pass up before the end of her show.
1: That'd probably be a pretty good bet. We will find out together.
0: Because I'm
1: jacked
0: tell you,
1: on coffee, though, right now.
0: On Mountain Dew, Chip. You're on Mountain Dew.
1: Because
0: I've got to tell you, like, I was off and I just stayed at home and vegged. And I'm exhausted because we have to wake up at 2:30 and we're not doing that regularly. So.
1: Right, right.
0: Good luck to you. Good luck to you on this one, Chasta. Exactly. So she's in for the count. Chasta's coming up next. And after she recovers, we're going to take it to the mat by partying with her at this event coming up.
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2: It's time for your Bay Area Chevy dealers traffic update.
14: Southbound 101, a couple of things to let you know about in San Francisco on the connector from the Central Freeway to the James Lick Freeway. There's a crash in the right lane. Traffic's backed up to the Octavia on-ramp. Also southbound 101 past San Antonio Road, Mountain View. A wreck still being cleaned up. It's in the right lane and the traffic backed up to Willow Road. That's traffic. I'm Mark Nieto.
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It's Metallica kicking off our Monday edition of the Rock and Roll Marathon, 107.7 The Bone. I am Chasta, back in the air chair. Just got home from my Paris vacation last night. Like, walked in the door at 9 p.m. and boom, up and at 'em at 4:45 to get on the morning show with Lamont. So we're here. I've had too much coffee. So just warning you, anything that comes out of my mouth today, I cannot be blamed for it. All right, we're going to get through the middle of the day together. I'll be on until 2, of course. I've got

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1077 The Bone. Well, I actually am grateful for a little bit cooler temperatures because when I was in Paris on my vacation last week, they hit record-breaking heat. It was over 100 for 3-4 days in a row, and that was hotter than it's ever been on record in Paris since they started keeping records in the 40s. So I just looked in Pacifica, at least where I'm from, there's 41 degrees difference between Paris and here. And hallelujah, I cannot tell you how grateful I am to have Northern California weather, because wow, that was freaking brutal.

0: 77 The Bone. We love you, our boneheads. That's why we do everything we can to hook you up with some awesome tickets. And I have some really fun tickets at one of our favorite places to party, the Guild Theater, of course. Same place I am actually having my birthday party on July 11th. So hopefully I'll see you out there for that one. But we do have some tickets for another show happening after my birthday. It's going to be for Van Halen at the Guild on the 17th of July. So still coming pretty soon. 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

1077 The Bone. I am Chasta, your girl, rocking the middays here on The Bone. And just after 11, I will have tickets to see Journey. They're coming to the Bay in November. Everybody very excited to see them at the Chase Center. Every day this week in the 11 o'clock hour, I will be giving those tickets away. And by the way, it is a 4-pack of tickets. I know. So stick with me and keep listening just after the 11 o'clock hour strikes.

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All right, I promised you as we kicked off the 11 o'clock hour here at The Bone, I would have tickets to see Journey. And this is really cool because we're doing, to be festive, a four-pack of tickets. 4th of July, four packs of tickets to go see Journey at the Chase Center, allegedly, for their last time. Really hoping that's not true, but we'll see. They'll be at the Chase Center on the 28th of November. 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

Oh, you gotta love the Boneheads. They'll always call you out on stuff. I've been on the Bone text lines, kind of playing catch up today. And earlier I was talking about how it was over 100 degrees in Paris, record-breaking heat for Paris, while we were there. Lucky us. Usually this time of the year, it's like, you know, high 70s, low 80s. Anyway, somebody was like, it gets to 100 in the Bay. Yes, you're right. And I'm from Oklahoma as well, where, you know, I experience 100 a lot. I have a home in New Orleans. Very, very hot there. The difference is they don't typically have air conditioning in most places in Paris. So that's why it was extreme. Like only about 20% of places, including restaurants, hotels, and that have AC. In fact, our hotel, the last two nights that we were there, did not. So we had to sleep with, like, you know, the doors open and three fans on us to even breathe. So, yeah, I'm not bitching for bitching's sake. I'm actually kind of a tough cookie, to be honest with you. But, yeah, no AC, 4 days of 100 degrees, and in a city that's not built for it, there's no breeze at all. Yeah, no, I get to bitch on that one.

0: one and only, the mighty Led Zeppelin, 107.7 The Bone. I am Chasta, fresh back from vacation, was in Paris, and do not know my ass from my elbow today. But I'm awfully feeling okay. But I have a feeling the jet lag is probably going to catch up with me in a couple of days, right? That's how that works. Like, I'm totally fueled on coffee and adrenaline at this point. But yeah, I think by Tuesday, Wednesday, Thursday, I'm going to be like, huh? We'll see. We'll find out. But it's all good. I'm home. I'm happy and I'm ready to partay. My birthday is around the corner and we're throwing a big old bash here at the Bone at the Guild Theater for it. Saturday, July 11th. We've got a hell of a band set list rolling out. Three great bands, Meg, The Sam Chase and the Untraditional and Stateline Empire. Also, my friend John Jay asked if he could DJ between bands. So we're going to try to work that out as well. So from beginning to end, it's just going to be freaking party time. And I am so, so excited. So come celebrate with me. 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My mom is in town. She's going to be there. My son will be there since it's all ages. It's going to be a rip roaring good time. Cannot wait. 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

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I would love to get you a nice little vacay or even, you know what, a stellar staycation as well. Nothing wrong with that. 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Whatever you want to do with it, it's yours if you win.

97.7 The Bone. I am Chasta, back at it on this Monday. Back from vacation. Glad that I am. We had our Dick of the Month contest this morning on the Lamont Show. If you missed our winner, we'll have it up as a podcast at 1077thebone.com. 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

0: Golden Earring 107.7 The Bone. Speaking of the Twilight Zone, if you're not aware, Disneyland in Paris still has the Tower of Terror that is the Twilight Zone theme. And I am here to tell you, it is so freaking cool. Because I'm one of those Disney people that, I mean, I absolutely love Disney. I really am not going to find much to complain about. But I was not really stoked whenever they changed over the Tower of Terror into Guardians of the Galaxy. Like, nothing wrong with that movie or anything. But I just really liked the nostalgia of the Tower of Terror with the Twilight Zone. And when you go on that in Paris Disneyland, it is exactly the same. Like, the same film shows in the beginning and all that. The storyline as you go up and down is a little different because it's the little girl from the Twilight Zone. She's speaking French, obviously. But otherwise, everything inside, the decor, all of it is exactly like it used to be in Anaheim. If you're a Disneyland freak and you want to do something cool, Disneyland Paris is really, really fun. And as Lamont said this morning, he's a big fan of the Tower of Terror original one, too. And he was like, hell, that alone is worth going to Disneyland Paris for. I'm like, I know, right? It's like stepping back in time, quite literally. So the only problem with it is we took my, you know, now 10-year-old on it. And so he has a trauma connected to elevators. But besides that, fantastic time.
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Eddie Vedder made the list. What list, you may ask? Well, there's a new social media trend where people are making reels, and the idea is 90 singers I would trust to walk me home. Eddie Vedder was on the list. Chris Cornell was also on the list. Henry Rollins, another one. But when they're picking Eddie Vedder, I'm not sure that's about safety. That's all I'm saying. I mean, yes, of course, safety, because he's a trustworthy guy. But I think you're picking up what I'm laying down, and we'll leave that right there. Here's

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2: 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Habis Law, they'll fight to make it right.

right now on The Bone. I am Chasta, and I'm laughing at the Foo Fighters. They pulled a guy up on stage who was wearing a Mentos costume. Did you see that? It's pretty fantastic. That's one way to get noticed. I mean, they often will pull people up on stage, but this guy was great. They have it up on their Instagram.

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1: 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Zen is f***ing.

0: No blue eyes around here. 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
18: I don't know about you, but my social media feeds are flooded with lotions and potions and gadgets, all promising to unlock different components of longevity. But if you log off, take a step back from all the hype, you'll find that the actual keys to a longer, healthier life are hiding in plain sight. There are four of them. Number one, nutrition. The Mediterranean diet really is the gold standard. Number two, exercise. You should be getting 150 minutes of moderate intensity exercise or 75 minutes of vigorous intensity exercise every week, plus strength training and stretching. Number three, sleep. Sleep is when your body and your brain repair themselves. You should be getting 7 to 9 hours a night. And finally, number four often gets forgotten, socialization. It's not a bonus. It's a necessity for a healthy life, finding a sense of community, purpose, and belonging. I'm Dr. Sanjay Gupta, helping you live a better life.
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I am free falling off my coffee buzz. It is going quick. It is time for me to get out of here. I'm passing the microphone off to Lindsay Marie, who has your rock and roll covered for the rest of the afternoon. And keep in mind, she does have your last chance of the day to pick up Journey tickets. And not just a pair, but a four-pack. A 4th of July four-pack, actually. So stick around for Lindsay. She'll be doing that in the 3 o'clock hour this afternoon. I'll be back on the air bright and early in the morning on the Lamont Show. Until then, you know what I like to say. Take care of yourself, take care of each other, and love.

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2: 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Habas Law. They'll fight to make it right.

Sting is always watching you, and your smart speaker's always listening, so make sure you're listening to the best of the best while you work. Just say, Alexa, play 107.7 The Bone, then crank her up for fuel.

0: Oh, man. Well, I came back home to California from Paris and finding out the people are furious. Oh. Californians are slamming PG&E after a watchdog warned utility charges from the company could soon increase again by hundreds of dollars per person per year.
1: They did it. What? Three times last year.
0: Oh, my God.
1: Within like a three-month stretch. Like, they're not making enough money.
0: I know, exactly. They've got 16 million customers, and we all may see fees that spike as much as $840 rolled out over the next couple of years. I feel like hot and sweaty just thinking about that. This is brutal. Something's got to give here.
1: Well, and I got to tell you, PG&E knows many customers are very pissed off. So, Chasta, this is a news exclusive, allegedly. So their highest ranking executive released an official, unofficial statement about their need to raise rates again.
2: Hello, it's the PG&E executive of Profit, who's the brainchild behind all our greatest decisions and multi-million dollar bonus structures. And folks, you may soon see fees spike by as much as $840 per year. Thank you very much, California Public Utilities Commission. Your check is in the mail. Yeah, it kind of flies in the face of what our CEO has been saying, pleading with reporters last year to report that bills will be flat. Yeah, that was kind of a fib. But regardless of the rates, you have to stay cool, especially you older folks who could drop dead heat stroke. So I need you all to continue cranking that AC.
1: Right?
2: Crank that thing to 11. Boom, boom. Crank it like a weirdo on Bart watching porn on his phone. Papa needs a huge summer bonus on the heels of the eve of my third quarter bonus.
1: Uh-huh.
2: Listen, money is tight. We know this. But we are all in this together. So crank that AC when the rate hikes start up, even if you are in Pacifica. Lamont alone can't keep shouldering the heating / cooling expenses for the Bay Area.
1: Right.
2: By the way, Lamont, your last bill helped me finally recarpet my 25,000 square foot doghouse. It's impressive. I think you'd like it. Thank you.
1: Oh, you're welcome. So the CEO in charge of profits there, Chasta.
0: I just don't know how they make it through. I really don't.
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Wherever I May Roam. Yeah, not a bad gig for Metallica. Finishing off the M72 tour leg in Europe. One more to go, I believe. Then they're bound for Las Vegas this fall. And I am more than happy to send you my resume if you'd like. Applicants for your plus one position. I would love to be your friend. Let's roll to see Metallica in Vegas together. I'll drive.

0: Born to be wild, as wild as you want to get on a Monday afternoon. It's an abbreviated work week. I feel like Wednesday onwards, considering we've got, I don't know, a game to play? Wednesday afternoon, that's happening. Maybe you've heard about it. And a birthday. We're celebrating 250 years of America. With fireworks off the bridge and so much stuff to do. I want this to get lost in the shuffle. I've got your 4-pack of tickets to see Journey at Chase Center in November. Yeah, that's the farthest show we've got so far on our calendar this year. Make sure you're there. For the 4-pack of tickets, I'll have your hookup shortly after 3 on the Bone.
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21: You know, it's funny, when I think back to what the typical American dinner looked like when you and I were kids, there's usually some kind of meat featured at the center of the plate. Vegetables are there, but often thought of as a side dish. More and more, though, we are coming to realize that a plant-based diet, with little or no meat even, is going to be a healthier way to eat for just about everyone. New study out of the University of Hawaii Cancer Center found that eating a high-quality plant-rich diet that includes whole grains, vegetables, and fruits may prevent cognitive impairment even when people start that diet in their late 50s and 60s. Yeah, it's important to make sure you're getting enough protein, fats, complex carbohydrates. Just because you cut out or even cut back on meat, though, is not a license to eat whatever you want. Focus on eating whole, real foods. I'm Dr. Sanjay Gupta, helping you live a better life.
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9: Everyone poops. It's not just the name of a classic potty training book. It's a universal truth. Even though everyone does it, almost no one wants to talk about it. Dr. Tricia Pasricha wants to change that. She's the author of a new book. It's called You've Been Pooping All Wrong. And she says there are three critical P's of pooping. The first is propulsion. Both the voluntary push you exert and the involuntary contractions that happen naturally within your body. Top line, when you feel the need to go, don't hold it. The second P is pliability, which refers to stool softness. The keys to this one are making sure you're drinking enough water and eating enough fiber. And the last P is for pelvic floor. If you can get your knees up above your waist while you're on the toilet, like on a stool or a garbage can or a stack of books even, that can make all the difference. I'm Dr. Sanjay Gupta, helping you live a better life.
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What's the Airbnb situation in and around Santa Clara? I need to know. Is business good? How much are you charging for a night? One night stay. Maybe stay a little longer. 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As we get ready for the knockout round, Team USA.

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0: TNT. What's that, a $50,000 fine? And up to 1 year in jail for using or possessing banned fireworks in the state of California. For obvious reasons, we'll let the pros get to it. Off the bridge and on the radio, it's Lindsay Marie with you. Red, white, and blue. Sure, I'm going to play some of the best bands from the States for you. Aerosmith, Nirvana. Who else do I have but Leonard Skinner? Up next, on the Bone.
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1: A better life with Dr. Sanjay Gupta.
5: When we talk about how much exercise someone should get, current guidelines call for about 150 minutes of moderate intensity exercise or 75 minutes of vigorous intensity exercise every week. New study out of the UK makes a strong case for vigorous exercise if and when you can do it. Now, researchers determined that even little bursts of vigorous exercise can significantly reduce someone's risk of 8 different diseases: dementia, type 2 diabetes, fatty liver disease, chronic respiratory disease, chronic kidney disease, immune-mediated inflammatory diseases, major cardiovascular events, and atrial fibrillation. We're not talking about complicated training programs here. Just work with what you can into your everyday life. If you are breathless and unable to speak in complete sentences, then you've hit the mark. I'm Dr. Sanjay Gupta, helping you live a better life.
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After just one album without him, he played on the next 18. And, well, that was enough to put him in the Rock and Roll Hall of Fame with this one.

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Well, by now, all of your Amazon Prime impulse buys have arrived. Any regret yet? All the regrets? Got a little FOMO. I've got stuff in my cart, and I'm like, nope, can't do it. Do I really need this? Recycle, reuse. Man, I rarely buy anything new these days. Just how I like my music. Ballroom Blitz here. It's Sweet on the Bone.

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16: We talk a lot here about ultra-processed foods and the many ways in which they can negatively impact your health. They've been linked to weight gain, obesity, type 2 diabetes, cardiovascular disease, even cancer. And now a new study out of UCSF found that high ultra-processed food intake was associated with something called intramuscular fat, which is exactly what it sounds like. That's fat inside your muscles, which can cause them to become weaker. Now, in this particular study, the researchers noticed more wear and tear and pain in people's knees because of weakened thigh muscles. Cutting back on ultra-processed foods isn't easy. The CDC estimates at least half the calories in our diet come from ultra-processed foods. But if you're looking to eat cleaner, cutting out sugar-sweetened beverages, that may be the best number one thing you can do to try and get started. I'm Dr. Sanjay Gupta, helping you live a better life.
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All right. Quick question. Do you prefer Van Halen's cover of Dancing in the Street, the Kinks cover of Dancing in the Street, or the correct answer, David Bowie and Mick Jagger's cover of Dancing in the Street, recorded today in 1985? And then they did the music video the very same day. So that explains a lot. Now, certainly worthy of a Google right now. Ah, your good day is right here.

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1: 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Habas Law, they'll fight to make it right.